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0: Oras sa buong Pilipinas, 8:06 in the morning mga ka-vibes. 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Ito po ang Legal Vibes with Attorney Will Rivera. Good morning, Attorney. I know it's been a busy week. Kaya natin natanungan, papasok ka ba today?
1: Yeah, although it's a rainy Friday, maaga po akong nagising. 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
0: 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It's a remake, no?
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0: 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Actually, napakaraming mga pelikula and even music nung panahon huni nyo nung 80s na ginagawa ng contemporary ngayon, versions.
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0: Yeah, okay.
1: Minsan, the new version is a better version.
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1: 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Sumikat po siya yung Ben ang nauna. 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
1: 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And yung sa sayaw po, marami po siyang sayaw na siya po ang nag-umpisa at nag-imbento. And that's a gift.
0: Yeah, it is. And he was an icon for, he is still an icon in the music industry.
1: Sana po may maging kagaya niya.
0: Meron naman na medyo malapit, at least sa panahon namin, would be Bruno Mars, who could also dance, sing, and compose songs.
1: Yeah, but
0: that is also a part Filipino.
1: Opo. Ang maganda po kay Michael Jackson yung pong originality. Yung popular moonwalk.
0: Yes.
1: Siya pong nag-popularize. Tsaka po yung sayaw na naisip po niya sa Thriller. Iba po yun.
0: Yes. Okay. Oras natin is 8:11. Before we delve on to other issues, alam naman natin, it was revealed last week that Attorney Will Rivera is the official counsel ng may-ari ng nag-collapse sa building dito sa Angeles City. Can we get the latest updates? Ano na bang nangyayari sa kaso?
1: Opo. The lawyer of the contractor, who is attorney Nicolay Manguera, coordinated with me at meron na pong initial talks dun sa mga representative po ng victims. Mm-hmm. We're just verifying, sabi po niya, what they could do. Kung nahihirapan po sa mga burial at saka funeral expenses, despite the fact na hindi po namin mga empleyado, yung iba pong naapektuhan, eh, tutulong po kami initially. 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
1: Dapat po. Actually, dapat wala. 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
0: okay,
1: which I learned yesterday. Kasi po nag-attend po kami sa Dole.
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0: Okay.
1: And we answered all the questions needed.
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1: Supposedly po yung contractor.
0: Kasi siya ang may employee, direct employee opo, dun sa ano, diba?
1: Actually po, kaya hindi po namin naibigay.
0: Okay.
1: Although we submitted a lot of documents, mm-hmm, na re-request po ng Dole, ang isa po yung workers list.
0: Mm-hmm.
1: Eh, wala po kami noon because the payroll is in the possession of the contractor.
0: Okay.
1: Which is Golden Years.
0: Mm-hmm.
1: At saka po, so ang nabigay po namin, yung mga requirements po, a safety, kasi nagkaroon po ng work stoppage order. Kaya ang sabi po namin sa Dole, yun po, we appreciated that. That if the contractor was not completely complying with the requirements, safety requirements, at saka first aid preparation, and the other requirements in order to prevent, kasi po, may risk dyan eh, the number of hard hats that are needed, etc. No?
0: Tapos may safety officer pa dapat, kung hindi ako nagkakamali.
1: Opo, meron po. Dalawa po dapat yung supervising engineers. So, kinomply po yun ng contractor, at nag-commit po ang owner during the time kasi napahinto po ata ng mga isang buwan,
0: mm-hmm,
1: until all the safety requirements were complied with.
0: And this was the case from Dole years back. Ito ba yun?
1: 1 year ago.
0: 1 year ago.
1: Okay. Which is, they started, according to them, they sent the notice. But after that, they visited the site 4 times.
0: Mm-hmm.
1: And during that time, when the contractor was ordered to stop the construction, dun lang po kami binalitaan. And at nagpunta po yung owner sa Dole, and all the what was required, kinomply po.
0: Okay. But it was the same contractor that continued the project nung
1: yes,
0: nagkaroon na ng
1: yes,
0: kaso.
1: Yes, and they... At nakita naman po nila noon eh. The contractor and the owner nagtulungan po to comply with the requirements of Dole.
0: Okay. So hindi sila nagpalit, no? They complied kaya nagpatuloy itong
1: opo,
0: construction.
1: Opo. And the construction was based on what was approved by the local government unit.
0: Mm-hmm. Can you clarify, yung usapin na keso nasa plano daw 9-story tapos biglang may mga nagbibilang 11-story daw ang alam nila. Ano ba talaga yun?
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1: yan.
0: Yeah.
1: Ang totoo po, 9th floor po yung approved plan plus okay, 2 roof decks.
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0: Decks.
1: 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Unfortunately, yun nga pong sinabi ko po sa Dole because I was there together with the owner of the building.
0: Mm-hmm.
1: Ito po ang pangarap niya. 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
0: Mm-hmm.
1: Because what he knows, they were very compliant with the plans, etc. Kaya in-explain po niya, everything, there is a structural engineer, there was an architect, and there were 2 supervising engineers.
0: Mm-hmm.
1: At ang initial, at the time na kinontak po siya ng Dole, dalawang po yung nagtatrabaho.
0: Okay.
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1: Then we learned na meron po palang isang security guard. 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So, nobody should be sleeping in at that in premises. 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
1: 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Actually po, nakipag-communicate.
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1: Hindi po. It's really a policy in all construction projects. So, no child, no worker can enter the premises. At yung po mga vendors, we are investigating that on the part of the owner. Bakit po sila nandun? But since sabi nga po namin, tutulong po kami despite the fact na hindi po namin sila trabahador.
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1: 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They're closely coordinating also with those individuals who were affected na hindi po namin trabahador. So we have to inform the contractor about this situation kung how they would address it.
0: Mm-hmm.
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1: 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We make it reasonable.
0: Okay. 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
1: Hindi pa po. That's why we are identifying the individuals at saka po sana wala pong manloko sa contractor. 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
1: 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We have to find out, sabi po ng lawyer po ng contractor, who is the nearest relative? 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
1: 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We're going to ask for the death certificate at lahat po ng patunay na sila po yung nearest kin para po if we're going to address the situation, especially po dapat pong pagbayaran tungkol sa funeral at saka po sa burial expense. We will do that. At okay, saka wag na po sanang mag-comment ng hindi po maganda. 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
1: 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There is an evaluation kung yung pong ready mix na naihalo po sa bakal, eh tama po ang sangkap. 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Kasi po, perfect marriage po daw ang konkreto at bakal.
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1: 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The structural design is already there. Why did this happen?
0: Mm-hmm.
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1: 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But if they would decide to involve us, we're going to address the matter legally. So, nagiging sub judice na po yan. We cannot comment on the defenses okay. and the charges. Ayaw po namin pangunahan po yung fiscal's office. At may mga nabalitaan po kami, there is an intention to elevate this to the higher authorities for evaluation.
0: Mm-hmm.
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0: Mm-hmm.
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1: 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I never indulge myself in making myself popular.
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1: 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Hindi mm-hmm. po ako gano'n.
0: Mm-hmm.
1: I could feel the pain of the owner, of the contractor, and also of the victims.
0: Mm-hmm.
1: And you have balance all of that.
0: Mm-hmm.
1: Buti ngayon, may St. Thomas Aquinas ako na philosophy.
0: Mm-hmm.
1: It's always for the common good. There should be reason, faith, for the common good.
0: Okay. Before we end this segment, nung isang araw, sabi niyo, nagtayo kayo ng tent malapit dun sa building
1: correct.
0: For coordination?
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1: 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To make sure that a similar incident would not happen.
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1: Opo.
0: And you actually got the contractor to build the building.
1: Opo.
0: For the owner.
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1: 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Meron po kaming secondary or subsidiary liability.
0: Okay. On behalf of the owner of the building, do you have a message sa mga nakikinig man na kamag-anakan or mga taga diyan sa malapit sa building?
1: 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And you can establish that you're the nearest relative. We're willing to sit down with you to discuss the whatever is necessary at this point para po maayos po yung kalagayan po ng inyo pong kamag-anakan. 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
0: 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Sa pagbabalik natin, attorney, I want to talk about what's happening or lack of it in the Senate. But clearly, there is a lot of things happening in the Senate at in the legalities of it, lalo na yung isa claim nila, hindi, kami pa rin ang nakaupo sa liderato. 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Mamaya, sa pagbabalik ho ng Legal Vibes with Attorney Will Rivera, 8:32 ng umaga.
2: Anak, gising na. 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
20: My name is DJ Benjamin and this is Brunch Takes. Sasamahan ko kayo mula 9 a.m. hanggang 12 noon every Monday to Friday. I wanna know your take here sa Brunch Takes. 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Up, up, up! Walang take out!
0: Mga ka-vibes, kung meron kayong katanungang legal at gusto nyong makahingi ng legal advice, itanong nyo na yan kay Attorney Will Rivera. Email us at yourdriveradio@gmail.com or send us a message through our Facebook page, GB99.1. Legal Vibes with Attorney Will Rivera every Friday, 8 a.m. to 9 a.m. Oras sa buong Pilipinas, we got 36 minutes after alas 8 ho ng umaga. Ito pa rin po ang Legal Vibes. Ako po si KG Boy at kasama po natin si Attorney Will Rivera to answer your queries if you got any. Huwag na kayong mahiya kung meron ho kayong mga katanungan legal. You may ask it freely kay Attorney Will Rivera. You may comment on Facebook Live. Baka live tama, pwede yung albening programa, facebook.com/GV991. You can also text me over these numbers, 0967-069-5768 or 0908-516-4466. Attorney Will, there are a lot of things happening in the Senate right now, but we begin with what happened June 3. Okay. Ang IBP po ay naglabas na ng statement. This is the Integrated Bar of the Philippines. They released a statement yesterday saying that the Senate quorum that vacated all seats and installed Senator Sherwin Gatchalian as a Senate President pro tempore was lawful and valid despite contentions made by other senators. Kasi in sinasabi nitong si Senator Alan Peter kaya hindi. Kailangan ng 13. Senator Lauren Legarda is still insisting that she is still the Senate President pro tempore. Again, what's happening right now is Senator Sherwin Gatchalian was elected as the Senate President pro tempore. Pero dahil nga there is already a lack of Senate President, he is now acting Senate President. Tama ba ito? And ano yung iyong pananaw dun sa nirelease na statement ng IBP?
1: I think they preempted the Supreme Court. I mean, if there is a conflict in the interpretation of the law, it's not the IBP who is the final say.
0: Ang IBP ay samahan ng mga abogado. Okay.
1: Their main concern is to make policies for the betterment of the practice of law. And we are, once you pass the bar exam, you are required to be part of the IBP.
0: Okay.
1: At ang issue dyan, so that you would pay your membership fee. Ang maganda naman po, nung mga panahon na pumasapo ko, pwede ka pong magbayad lifetime.
0: Isahang bayad na lang, hindi na annual.
1: Nakamura po ako. No, I paid the entire year. And some of my friends were saying, why are you going to do that? Because I intend to live long. Now, if you do not intend to live long, mag-partial ka. Kaya yung hindi sumama sa akin, unang-una, laging ang number mo, mamememorize mo. Like my number is 00672.
0: So may ganung number pag naging ano ka ng
1: that's
0: IBP
1: your
0: number.
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1: Opo. 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
0: Okay.
1: Pero pag ordinary quorum lang po to do business, you need 50% plus 1, which is 13.
0: Mm-hmm.
1: So kung 12 po kayo, medyo po questionable. Ang argument lang po, they would assume that Bato is in hiding.
0: Mm-hmm.
1: You cannot assume that.
0: Mm-hmm.
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1: 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So, kaya nyo kami tinatakot. 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
1: Oo.
0: Can you please tell us all about the 1949 case of Avelino versus Cuenco na ginagamit nila?
1: The Avelino versus Cuenco, yung isa sa senador na 24, nasa abroad.
0: Okay.
1: And then, yung isa, nag-walk out.
0: Okay.
1: Okay. So, sabi nila, hindi naman leadership yun eh. To do business eh.
0: Mm-hmm.
1: So, sufficient na yung number natin. So, ang magiging quorum natin dito, 12 pwede na kasi we're less than 24.
0: Mm-hmm.
1: Yun po ang Avelino versus Cuenco.
0: Mm-hmm.
1: But then, there is a new constitution that was decided during the 1935 constitution. So, and there is a new Supreme Court members. And nagbabago po ang pananaw ng Supreme Court depending on sino po ang mga nakaupo. Eh.
0: Mm.
1: So, up to now, we cannot preempt the Supreme Court.
0: Although, so, in other words, sa bagong constitution or itong ginagamit natin constitution, wala pang precedence na nangyari?
1: Wala pa
0: na maging basihan. So, you can't use the jurisprudence that happened sa huli?
1: As a guide. Tulad po nung inabandon po ni Nasireno yung condonation doctrine nung sa kaso po ni Binay.
0: Mm-hmm.
1: Ang condonation doctrine po, under administrative law, if you were elected to the position and there are pending cases against you, all of those are dismissed.
0: Mm-hmm.
1: But during the Sereno time, sabi niya, hindi, abandon yan. Kasi paano titino yung mga officials in the government?
0: Mm-hmm.
1: If we would maintain the condonation doctrine, na ginamit naman yun sa Aguinaldo.
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0: 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Ang Supreme Court pa ang magdidesisyon kung sino ba talaga ang rightful nakaupo?
1: Opo. 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
0: Okay.
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0: internal
1: is,
0: na yan.
1: That is an independent institution.
0: Kumbaga dapat walang pakialamanan ng judiciary, legislative at executive.
1: Oo. Kasi okay. Tatlo po yan eh. Kasi po kaya ginawa po yan ng Estados Unidos na kinopya po natin.
0: Mm-hmm.
1: Because at that time we were given the so-called independence.
0: Mm-hmm.
1: Para nga po walang hari. Kasi okay. 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
0: Monarchy.
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1: 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Yan po ang principle ng check and balances. One branch checks the other and balances the other.
0: Oh, buti, this time makakapakialam ang Korte Suprema.
1: Ah, hindi po. As to interpretation of what is the law.
0: Interpretation lang, pero hindi niya sabihin na ito ang gagawin ninyo.
1: Ah, hindi po. Once, dapat po may actual controversy. Meaning, meron pong magpa-file ng case sa court.
0: Okay, what is that case?
1: Yung pong petition for certiorari.
0: Alright. So, anong mangyayari sa petition na yun, attorney?
1: The court, on constitutional ground, would decide what is the proper interpretation of quorum. Mm-hmm. Yung bang interpretasyon ng mga Cayetano Black o yung mga interpretasyon, yung pong interpretasyon ng Gatchalian Black.
0: Mm-hmm. Na 12, na 50% plus 1 o, na yung Cayetano.
1: O 12 lang dahil wala si De La Rosa.
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0: 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But Jinggoy, hindi na rin siya bilang dahil nakadetain siya?
1: At the moment, wala,
0: he's not able to attend.
1: Wala silang policy, but they could now pass an a resolution allowing a detained senator to vote on anything kasi he is presumed innocent until proven guilty. Okay. Hindi naman po porke po plunder po yung kinaso and you cannot post bail, eh, you cannot participate. Nasa sa Senado po yun, if they would allow him to go on Zoom meeting. Eh, ginawa na po yan eh, during the pandemic time. Ano okay naman po ang pipigil para po pabayaan mo siyang mag-participate?
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1: 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Eh kung ngayon naman, eh may pamamaraan.
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25: 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I'm DJ Betty at makakasama niyo ako every Sunday ng 12 noon to 3 p.m. for some light Sunday feels. Dito lang yan sa inyong number one good vibes station,

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1: mm-hmm.
0: at yung pong ng media, that composes it. Kasi mm-hmm. po sila pong nagdidisiplina sa mga salbahing pulis.
1: Mm-hmm. Okay. 8:58 na. O ito, meron pa dito. Next time or in the near future, can we just have 18 elected senators representing the 18 regions of the country instead of the current 24? Thank you. Pero di ba may naging ugong-ugong nga na sinasabi nila eh. 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Ito yata yung gusto niyang mangyari.
0: Actually 18 regions. Po, 13 regions po tayo plus NCR.
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1: 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I mean,
0: opo, actually po, they could resolve it themselves.
1: Mm-hmm.
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1: 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Or this is first time in history?
0: Ang ginagamit po, Avelino versus Cuenco.
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0: 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Ginawa din po nung Gatchalian Black yan.
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0: Opo.
1: Ano bang difference? Is there a difference sa walking out at not attending the session at all?
0: Oh, there is one purpose. Ba't ka nag-walk out at hindi ka nag-attend? Eh?
1: Mm.
0: You don't want to the body to have a quorum.
1: Mm-hmm.
0: Isa lang po ang rason eh.
1: So at the end of the day, numbers talaga ang pinag-uusapan.
0: Then you cannot blame one and or the other. Mm-hmm. Because why? They did it pareho eh.
1: Mm-hmm.
0: Impari delicto. Yun ang
1: impari delicto. What does that mean?
0: Equal fault.
1: Ngayon, we're being technical about these things. We're talking about numbers at kung sino ang panig kanino. Pero sa kaduluduluhan and the purest reason why we have this constitution, we have these laws, is at the end of the day to serve the people. What's happening right now? Does it serve the people?
0: Actually po, kaya nagkaroon po tayo ng 1987 constitution eh. And allowed the Supreme Court to have the power to interfere with purely political question.
1: Mm-hmm.
0: Actually po yan eh, ang tawag po namin yan sa first year, political question. It depends upon the wisdom of the elected individuals or the appointed individuals to exercise their discretion.
1: Mm-hmm.
0: Pero meron po tayong tinatawag niya justiciable question.
1: Mm-hmm.
0: So, yung pong legal question, kaya... pinalawig po or widen yung pong pwedeng pakialaman po ng Supreme Court.
1: Uh-huh.
0: Eh, dati po in previous decision, ina-apply lang po nilang Marshall versus Marbury.

0: Ferdinand Marcos, the father of Bongbong Marcos, was in power for 26 years.
1: At sa panahon niya na buong 1987 Constitution?
0: Hindi. Gumawa kasi siya ng 1973 Constitution.
1: Mm-hmm.
0: Binago niya yung 1935 Constitution from a presidential form of government to a parliamentary form of government, copying the form of the parliamentary form of government of France, Charles de Gaulle design, which means there is a powerful president who could dissolve the parliament.
1: Mm-hmm.
0: So, nung he was ousted in office in 1986, yun po yung People Power Revolution na naupo po si Corazon Aquino. Nagkaroon po tayo ng Freedom Constitution at nung pong gumawa tayo ng bagong constitution to prevent the re-emergence of a dictator because of our experience for 26 years, kaya po nagkaroon po tayo ng 1987 Constitution.
1: Alright. 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
0: Opo. 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I hope you would listen again on Friday. Hasta la vista.
1: Maraming salamat po mga ka-vibes. This has been KG Boy saying thank you guys and God bless. God is great. All glory and honor. The best ka talaga, Lord. Leaving you with our Bible passage for the day. 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Yeah. Ito na ho. 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Blessed are you when people insult you, persecute you, and falsely say all kinds of evil against you because of me. Sa Tagalog, mapalad ang mga nilalait at inuusig ng mga tao, at pinaparatangan ng lahat ng uri ng kasamaan na pawang kasinungalingan ng dahil sa akin. 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Bye guys! God bless! Love you! 906 Sun Check brought to you by Alaksan.
2: 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Eat your breakfast and have your daily dose of vitamin GV. 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

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Raindrops on a Friday morning. Alas 9:30 ng umaga, 9:30 time all over the Philippines. On the fifth day of the month of June, 2026. 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Shout out sa ating mga ka-vibes na nagtatrabaho kumakayod habang nakikinig ng GV 99.1. Mga ka-vibes natin sa Palengke San Nicolas, mga ka-vibes natin sa Palengke Pangpang, happy listening. At nasan ka man habang ikaw ay nag-work dyan, nagiging ng GV 99.1. 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Shout out din sa ating mga team travelers. Yung ating mga ka-vibes na on the go. Ikaw man ay pasahero, pahinante, commuter, o driver. Yeah. So nice. Shout out sa inyo. And thank you very much for choosing GV 99.1 to play on the background while you guys are driving, while you guys are traveling. What else? Shoutouts din sa ating team bahay na nakikinig ngayon at saka team tambay. Oo. Na wala lang. Oo. Tambay lang. Oo. Enjoy sa tag-ulan ng Friday. Alright, let's talk about the weather. As of today, we have a tropical depression, Esther, inside the Philippine Area of Responsibility and estimated at 220 kilometers northeast of Itbayat, Batanes. With maximum sustained winds of 45 kilometers per hour near the center and gustiness of up to 55 kilometers per hour. It's moving northeastward at the facing of 20 kilometers per hour. Also, we have the southwest monsoon o yung hanging habagat. Habagat, ako na. Sorry, kapampangan eh. Ang hanging habagat affecting the northern and central Luzon. That's us. A specific forecast for specific province in Batanes, they'll be experiencing rains and gusty winds because of the tropical depression Esther. Ilocos Region and Abra, also Benguet and Zambales, there will be occasional rains caused by southwest monsoon. For Metro Manila, the rest of Cagayan Valley over here in Luzon, also in Cordillera Administrative Region, Bataan, Cavite, Batangas, Occidental Mindoro, cloudy skies with scattered rains and thunderstorm, o yung maulap na kalangitan na may pulupulong pag-ulan at pagkidlat. Yan naman ay dulot ng southwest monsoon, okay? For the rest of the country, it's going to be partly cloudy to cloudy skies with isolated rain showers and thunderstorm caused by a localized thunderstorm. Here in Angeles City, we are at 27 degrees Celsius. It's compared to the previous days, it's colder temperature today. And we have rainy days ahead. According to the forecast, we are expecting 4 days of rainy morning. And by next week, inaasahan na natin na babalik yung init ng panahon. 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
0: 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This is GV99.1, your good vibes. 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

0: DJ Klee from GV99.1, your good vibes. 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Mga vibes, this is your Kika and Kalingi DJ and my program Midday Sesh. Unfortunately, this is quite late already because of some technical issues na hindi natin maiiwasan because of the weather. But we are now live on our Facebook page. 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And I already have my guest over here. G-Boy is a better known as MC G-Boy, is a multi-awarded rap artist, songwriter, and event organizer based in Guagua, Pampanga. He was an all-out performer since he was a kid. As he grew up older by his kuyas that guided him into his path to be in the club scene, and he has been discovered by DJ Thomas Ricafort and Cherry Burwell as he got his first residency in one of the club around San Fernando. He also developed his own style, and he definitely known to make the crowds go crazy in the prime set. Mga vibes, let's all welcome my guest for today, G-Boy. Good afternoon! Yes, good afternoon, and it's a rainy afternoon actually. Maraming salamat sa pagpunta. 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Everything's okay on our end? Okay ba? Okay, you can try. Yes.
1: It's also for inviting me.
0: Ayan, maraming salamat, G-Boy. Anyway, kamusta naman si G-Boy?
1: Okay naman.
0: Alright. So you can speak a little bit closer in the microphone.
1: Yeah, I'm doing good. Okay naman.
0: Ayan, okay naman. 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Alright, so anyway, G-Boy, I saw one of your profile about your background na lumaki ka sa pamilya ng musikero. Right?
1: Yes. My mom was a singer. Also, my dad.
0: Oh, that was nice. Okay, so... Okay, so family talaga. So, they influence you in the music industry talaga.
1: Oh. So, inspired me.
0: Okay. 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So, kasi, diba, G-Boy, let's just make this one real quick kasi we just have a few minutes lang naman and I'm very sorry for that. So, anyway, diba kasi lahat ng mga... I mean, di ko naman nila lahat ng mga rappers... their family are not that so supportive sa passion natin ganito, right? I'm not saying everyone is not supportive kasi yung last guest ko last Friday, their family were really supportive. They're sharing their yung poster namin, yung mga ganung stuff of support na nakakakilig, 'di ba? 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
0: 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Yeah. 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
0: 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Very true. 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
1: Local.
0: Yes, local lang. 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
0: Okay, si Kuya Sol talaga.
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0: Yes. Okay.
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0: 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And yes, si Kuya Sol. 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So actually, maraming na-influence itong mga taong to, right? Like Crazy G, he was also my former, former ka-group ko before. 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
1: Mox One.
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0: Oo.
1: Hindi ko malilimutan 'yon. 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
0: Okay, saan 'yon? 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
0: Ah, okay. 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
1: Big Bang.
0: Ah, okay. So, I'm not familiar with that. Alright, so that was your first recording studio. Okay. And then...
1: Nakapag-record ng song.
0: Okay. And then, ano yung unang kanta mo na nirecord mo?
1: Title niya, Galawan.
0: Galawan. Okay, so can you tell me about that song, Galawan?
1: Ano siya? It's about... Pursuing. 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
0: Ah, okay. So, it's still all about
1: dedication, ganun.
0: So, parang yung topic mo is about yourself. 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Yeah. 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Alright. 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Okay? Alright. 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So, pwede bang gawin yon in a freestyle mode?
1: Sure.
0: Ayan, parang mas exciting yung freestyle mode. Again, how do you see yourself like 3 years from now being an MC or a rapper? So, you can just choose one. Being an MC or a rapper will do. Okay? Okay? Alright. Okay, so mga ka-vibes, so commercial break muna kami. And stay tuned lang dahil DJ Klee and of course, G-Boy will be here. Dito lang sa inyong number one good vibe station, GV99.1.
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0: 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Shout out sa ating 3 viewers sa ating live Facebook live. Sa mga kaka-tune in lang, naka-live po kami sa Facebook page namin, www.facebook.com/GV-991. And so we are back. We do have a hanging question earlier, G-Boy, kasi nga sabi ko kanina that you were also an MC. Yeah. So do you think you still see yourself being an MC after 3 years? Sa tingin mo? Because you're still young like me, right? So, oh my
1: God. Yeah, gusto ko yung mag-MC talaga. Mm-hmm. As much as possible. Kung pwede lang, hindi na ako tumigil sa pag-MC.
0: Okay.
1: But I'm seeing myself right now. Mm-mm. In the current situation. Mm-mm. Parang bala kong sumakay ng barko.
0: Oh, okay. Alright. So, being an MC was also one of your passion, aside from being a rapper. Okay, so who inspired you? Kasi parang may binanggit ka na name kanina, but I want you to mention it by yourself. Na sino yung nag-influence sa'yo?
1: Okay, pagdating sa club scene, the person who inspired me is Kuya Crazy G and MC Crane.
0: Okay, so you see MC Crane. Yeah, shout out kay Crane. I hope I can invite Crane as well here kasi ka-Codonggalo ko siya from Donggalo Records. So I hope he can also be here and be part of Midday Sesh. So anyway, going back, how about being a rapper? Nakikita mo pa rin ba na from 3 years, right now in three years, rapper ka pa din?
1: Yeah, once you go become a rapper, you will be forever around.
0: Oo, tama. Hindi maalis talaga siya.
1: It's a part of being me.
0: Oo, tama. 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Okay. So, G-Boy, just talk about ano na lang, kasi dahil very konti na lang yung time natin.
1: Impromptu.
0: Yes. 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
1: So, in real time.
0: Oo, talagang on the spot, impromptu siya. 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
1: Three years.
0: 3 years na din, I see. 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
0: 11 to 3 and then you have another
1: closing 3 to 7.
0: 3, grabe.
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0: 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And the topic will be, kahit ano lang. Of course, all about GV 99.1 and DJ Klee. Okay, all so right. 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
0: Yes, kay Kuya Trends. 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
0: Oo. 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
0: Yes. That's very normal, diba? Yung may mga nakabungguan or naka-misunderstanding, that's normal.
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0: Sorry, mag-sorry ka na. 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
0: 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Babawi si DJ Klee. 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So, thank you very much, G-Boy. And
1: thank
0: yes,
1: you very much.
0: Magko-commercial break muna ang inyong DJ. Just keep it locked in sa inyong number one good vibe station, GV9. 89.1.
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4: 3 o'clock in the afternoon is the hour of great mercy. At this time, our Lord Jesus Christ died on a cross and redeemed the world. Let us pray. You died, Jesus, but the source of life flowed out for souls, and the ocean of mercy opened up for the whole world. O fountain of life, immeasurable divine mercy, cover the whole world and empty yourself out upon us. O blood and water, which flowed out from the heart of Jesus as a fountain of mercy for us, I trust in you. Holy God, Holy Mighty One, Holy Immortal One, have mercy on us and the whole world. Holy God, Holy Mighty One, Holy Immortal One, have mercy on us and the whole world. Holy God, Holy Mighty One, Holy Immortal One, have mercy on us and the whole world. Amen. Jesus, King of Mercy, we trust in you.
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4: My name is DJ Benjamin and this is Brunch Takes. 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

0: In the name of the Father, and of the Son, and of the Holy Spirit.
1: Amen.
0: The angel of the Lord declared unto Mary,
1: and she conceived by the power of the Holy Spirit.
0: Hail Mary, full of grace, the Lord is with you. Blessed are you among women, and blessed is the fruit of your womb, Jesus.
1: Holy Mary, Mother of God, pray for us sinners now and at the hour of our death. Amen.
0: Behold, the handmaid of the Lord.
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0: Hail Mary, full of grace, the Lord is with you. Blessed are you among women, and blessed is the fruit of your womb, Jesus.
1: Holy Mary, Mother of God, pray for us sinners, now and at the hour of our death. Amen.
0: And the Word was made flesh
1: and dwelt among us.
0: Hail Mary, full of grace, the Lord is with you. Blessed are you among women, and blessed is the fruit of your womb, Jesus.
1: Holy Mary, Mother of God, pray for us sinners, now and at the hour of our death. Amen.
0: Pray for us, O Holy Mother of God,
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0: 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Amen. Glory be to the Father, and to the Son, and to the Holy Spirit.
1: As it was in the beginning, is now, and ever shall be, world without end. Amen.
0: Glory be to the Father, and to the Son, and to the Holy Spirit.

0: to the Holy Spirit, as it was in the beginning, is now, and ever shall be, world without end. Amen.
1: In the name of the Father, and of the Son, and of the Holy Spirit.
0: Amen.

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dahil dyan, sige, ituloy-tuloy na natin ang party Friday. At kahit maulan, ituloy nyo na yan. 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And let's play the song, Get the Party Started by Pink. And once again, my name is DJ Clark. Sitting in for DJ Dada sa programang After 6, only here on GB 99.1, your good vibes.

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17: 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This song right here. It's that medicine. 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

we were just two lovers. 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
3: 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What the F is here to make your weekend unforgettable with your fabulous DJ Liam.
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0: 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Engineer Erwin Villegas Gala, with ECE number 10845. 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Mr. Ener Tulio, first-class radio telephone operator, with license number 971 PIII. Ladies and gentlemen, thank you. 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Now, signing off.

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1: Everything covered. 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
0: Yeah. From day one. 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Today. Shout out to my ass. You're really quite the keep your stereos here and keep the good vibes. 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
0: 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Today. 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Your stereos here and keep the good vibes. 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

0: We got everything.
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0: 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Today. Shout out to my ass. You're really quite the keep man. Your stereos here and keep the good vibes. 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

Got me with your beautiful eyes. 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
0: 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We owe all of this to you. 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

0: Happy 42 years of us being together, mga ka-vibes! 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Thank you for all the love, mga ka-vibes. 42 together years of good vibes and good music. This is GV99.1, your good vibes.
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